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1: They say the holy water's watered down, and this town's lost its faith. Our colors will fade eventually, so if our time is running out, day after day, we'll make the mundane a masterpiece. Oh my, my, oh my, my love, I take one look at you, you're taking me.

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5: She's crazy like a fool.

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Baby, why leave me all alone? And if it wasn't for the music, I don't know what I'd do. Yeah. Last night a DJ saved my life.

Before I had you on my mind, why be so unkind? 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But when I turned on my radio, I found out all I needed to know. Check it out.

0: A DJ saved my life. Last night a DJ saved my life with a song. Hey, listen up to your local DJ. You better hear what he's got to say.
1: It's not a problem that I can't fix, 'cause I can do it in the mix. And if your man gives you trouble just to move out on a double, and you don't let it trouble your brain, 'cause away goes trouble down the drain. Said away goes trouble down.

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I was passing by some cool and crystal fountain. 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

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As I walked out tonight in the Mystic Garden, on a hot summer day, a hot summer night. Excuse me, y'all, I beg your pardon. 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And I ain't talking, I'm just walking.